This is a lady that's been singing since she was 8 years old. She has the same birthday as me, August 28th. And she's a beautiful lady. She's got a gorgeous voice. She's a big star in Brazil. And I've asked her to come up and sing with us tonight. Please welcome Paola Fernandez.

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2: 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As many times as we've loved and we've shared love and made love, it doesn't seem to me like it's enough.

Maybe it didn't take all of my life to find you. But you can believe it's gonna take the rest of my life to keep you.

Darling, as I write this letter, here's hoping you're thinking of me. Oh, honey, it's lights out. So long. I'll be home, darling, to start soon.